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1: They say the holy water's watered down, and this town's lost its faith. Our colors will fade eventually, so if our time is running out, day after day, we'll make the mundane a masterpiece. Oh my, my, oh my, my love, I take one look at you, you're taking me.

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And I called your name like an addicted to cocaine, calls for the stars.

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2: 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I just want to leave a message, 'cause when I'm with you, I'm so lost. 'Cause I love you so much.